0: 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Digital Láser, tu radio amiga.
1: Oh, Rudy. Oh, Rudy. Oh, Rudy. Oh, Rudy. Oh, Rudy. Oh, Rudy. Oh, Rudy. Oh, Rudy. Oh, Rudy. Oh, Rudy. Oh, Rudy. Oh, Rudy. Oh, Rudy. Oh, Rudy. Oh, Rudy. Oh, Rudy. Oh, Rudy. Oh, Rudy. Oh, Rudy. Oh, Rudy. Oh, Rudy. Oh, Rudy. Oh, Rudy. Oh, Rudy. Oh, Rudy. Oh, Rudy. Oh, Rudy. Oh, Rudy. Oh, Rudy. Oh, Rudy. Oh, Rudy. Oh, Rudy. Oh, Rudy. Oh, Rudy. Oh, Rudy. Oh, Rudy. Oh, Rudy. Oh, Rudy. Oh, Rudy. Oh, Rudy. Oh, Rudy. Oh, Rudy.

bobbing, bobbing, bobbing, bobbing, bobbing, bobbing, bobbing, bobbing, bobbing, bobbing, bobbing, bobbing, bobbing, bobbing, bobbing, bobbing, bobbing, bobbing, bobbing, bobbing, bobbing, bobbing, bobbing, bobbing, bobbing, bobbing, bobbing, bobbing, bobbing, bobbing, bobbing, bobbing, bobbing, bobbing, bobbing, bobbing, bobbing, bobbing, bobbing, bobbing, bobbing, bobbing, bobbing, bobbing, bobbing, bobbing, bobbing, bobbing, bobbing, bobbing, bobbing, bobbing, bobbing, bobbing, bobbing, bobbing, bobbing, bobbing, bobbing, bobbing, bobbing, bobbing, bobbing, bobbing, bobbing, bobbing, 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

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I got a gal named Sue. She knows just what.

blah blah blah blah blah blah blah blah blah blah blah blah blah blah blah blah blah blah blah blah blah blah blah blah blah blah blah blah blah blah blah blah blah blah blah blah blah blah blah blah blah blah blah blah blah blah blah blah blah blah blah blah blah blah blah blah blah blah blah blah blah blah blah blah blah blah blah blah blah blah blah blah blah blah blah blah blah blah blah blah blah blah blah blah blah blah blah blah blah blah blah blah blah blah blah blah blah blah blah blah blah blah blah blah blah blah blah blah blah blah blah blah blah blah blah blah blah blah blah blah blah blah blah blah blah blah blah blah blah blah blah blah blah blah blah blah blah blah blah blah blah blah blah blah blah blah blah blah blah blah blah blah blah blah blah blah blah blah blah blah blah blah blah blah blah blah blah blah blah blah blah blah blah blah blah blah blah blah blah blah blah blah blah blah blah blah blah blah blah